0: engage in another hour of sampled music right after this.
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KJJI 97.3 Tropico FM. You are tuned into the montage with side two. We're digging into some sampled songs tonight. A lot of 90s hip hop bass notes, I guess. A lot of bass lines, a lot of drums, a lot of guitar lines. That was the Isley Brothers. That Lady. Beastie Boys used a guitar line from that for a year and a day. We also heard I Can't Go For That at the beginning of the set. That's been used a bunch. That's a very sampleable tune. De La Soul used that for Say No Go. 2 Chainz, Young Thug, The Great Public Enemy used that tune. We heard Blow Your Head from the JBs. Public Enemy used that a bit too. It was also in Cool Like That from Digable Planets. Fun song, fun sample. I think we're going to go back to another Isley Brothers tune here. I Like the Way You Call Me Big Papa.

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2: 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You're listening to the Montage with Side 2. Top of that set, you heard Between the Sheets from the Isley Brothers. I think somebody turned the heater on in this control room when that song was playing. I don't know. I need to get a fan in here or something. Mystic Brew from Ronnie Foster. That was used by A Tribe Called Quest on the Electric Relaxation, their tune. Really great. And here is Michael Jackson.

KJJI 97.3 Tropico FM. It's the montage with side two. We are listening to sampled songs now. Kind of starting to wind it down to the end of the second hour, but we've got some great stuff coming up. We heard I Can't Help It from Michael Jackson from Off the Wall. Quincy Jones produced. Stevie Wonder wrote that song for Michael. Great album. Never gets old, no matter what. And I mean, no matter what. As long as I've got you from the Charmels.

KJJI 97.3 Tropico FM. You've been tuned into the montage with Side 2. Thank you so much for joining today. Really nice having you along for the ride. We've been checking out sampled songs for the last couple of hours. I hope you had a good time. I sure did. I loved just going through some of my favorite old hip-hop songs and figuring out where those drum beats came from, where those guitar licks came from. Maybe a lot of them I recognized, a lot of them I had to look up, you know. Sometimes you got to look it up. We heard Footsteps in the Dark from the Isleys. Ice Cube used that for It Was a Good Day. The Rub from George and Gwen McRae. Meth and Redman used that in Serial Killer. Serial like Cheerios and Twix. Trix, not Twix. There's probably a Twix cereal too. I don't know. We heard Dancing Machine from the Jackson 5. Biddy's in the BK Lounge. De La Soul used that one, as well as MC Hammer and Q-Tip on one of his solo records. He used that tune as well. Trip to Your Heart, Sly and the Family Stone. If you recognize that drum beat, then you're probably dancing around in your living room right now saying, Mama said knock you out. LL Cool J used that drum beat from Sly and the Family Stone for that energy boosting tune. Well, we're going to wrap it up today with just another little sampleable tune. Thanks again for tuning in to KJJI Tropico FM on 97.3 on the dial. Tune in a couple weeks. We'll see what we dig up on the montage with Side 2. Thanks again for joining in.

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0: Tech. Yo, what's up? This is Branford, man. Branford Marcellus. I thought I was supposed to play on your set, man. But you, I'm looking for you. Can't find you. So, you know, if you need me, you know how to get at me, right? Because, I mean, I just want to be a part of it, man. Because, you know, I love what you're doing. Stuff is right. So, all right, give me a buzz. Peace.
1: All across the world, beat boys and girls, moving and grooving to the soul shocking beat. All across the world, beat boys and girls, moving it. 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

baby. I just wanna dance with you. Come on, come on. I just wanna dance with you. Come on, come on. I just wanna hold you close.

Shana Tova, good evening, Boise listeners. You're listening to The Night Flight with Katie G. It is the, I was almost going to say first Wednesday of the month. It is not the first Wednesday of the month. It's the third Wednesday of the month. And I hope wherever you are tonight, you're having a good time and enjoying this beautiful weather. I know I have. I was out for a nice hike today, and I thought I was thinking about this song all week, and I want to kick off this set with Mari Kaspi, one of Israel's most prolific folk and rock artists. This song is very Latin sounding. I don't know the name of it because I don't read Hebrew, but I hope you enjoy it.

0: 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I am Katie G. We're in the studio here with DJ Mags. Good
1: hello,
0: evening.
1: Hello.
0: Yes, and what was that? You were saying something about children being liars?
1: Is that? Oh, unfortunately, yes, it is. It's an unfortunate truth.
0: Yes, I was substitute teaching yesterday, and these kids were very blatantly lying to me about, like...
1: Straight into your eyes.
0: Yeah, they were like, our teacher lets us watch movies when we're not here. And I was like, I have it written down right here, an email from her, that you are not allowed to watch screens.
1: Yeah, that is, it's an unfortunate thing that you learn in a trampoline park as well, is that kids will... lie right into your eyes, straight into your soul from theirs, and it's pretty crazy. I am pretty gullible myself. Just I have an inclination to believe everything and everyone. So yeah,
0: I don't think that's not a shortcoming for sure. I mean, but you know, it makes you a real person, you know, with a heart.
1: Yeah, but then these kids come in and you know, they're real tricksy.
0: Oh. Well, dang, if I wasn't a good person, I would be taking advantage of that.
1: I'm glad you're a good person and that you don't.
0: How do you know I'm not lying about that?
1: You might have been running a long con. It's possible.
0: All right, up next we got Louis Prince. We were just listening to it. We were talking about this guy, C.W. Stone King, with that cool old bluesy sounding song, but he's a Australian artist that's just really obsessed with old American folk and blues culture.
1: There's an interestingly large amount of really great Australian musicians coming out recently, I've noticed, and they are... really taking on a lot of the like American, like the kind of old feels of music and doing a really cool resurgence of, you know, jazz,
0: yeah. Psychedelic rock
1: for sure. Yeah. Yeah.
0: And then before that we heard Minnie Riperton. And then up next for reals, we're going to listen to Louis Prince with Indica Bike Ride.

0: And there it is, folks. That was Frankie Valli and the Four Seasons with Rhapsody. And Maggie and I were just having a laugh about how I thought the song was over. Yeah, Frankie Valli, what a phenomenal singer. He had 4-octave range. And I remember when he came to the River Festival, Boise River Festival. That was like a thing back in the day.
1: I never got to experience it. Well, I've heard so many tales.
0: It was a thing. We'll just say that. My dad always played with whoever the big group was that they brought in. And one year it was Frankie Valli. And it was so exciting. That's what all my sister and I listened to that summer. We were so excited. So let's see what we had before that. I totally tricked you with that Stevie Wonder song, Pastime Paradise.
1: I totally thought we were about to go on a rapper.
0: Oh, yeah.
1: Down the rap road.
0: You thought it was the Gangster's Paradise.
1: I thought so.
0: Right on. Well, what do we have coming up next?
1: Okay, so next up we have Nubian Twist Tittle Tattle, inspired by, you know, these children who
0: all
1: just have a hard
0: liars.
1: They have a hard time telling the truth.
0: Dude, I get it. At least they're cute though, right?
1: They sure are cute. They make up for for it in cuteness for sure, you know.
0: All right, y'all. Well, this is for all of your adorable children.
1: For all the adorable children.
0: May they be forever adorable and honest.

0: That was Of Montreal with Lysergic Bliss off of their 2004 album Satanic Panic in the Attic. That last one doesn't really rhyme. How do you rhyme attic with panic?
1: They were trying.
0: Yeah, like to their credit, they do have some pretty great lyrics. Before that was The Unicorns with Tough Ghosts off of their 2014 album. Oh, you know what? I was like reading that. I'm like, that's not 2014. That was the remastered year, but that was more like a 2005, I think.
1: That sounds right.
0: Anyway, I love that album, and I know it's a little weird. My dad wouldn't have appreciated it. He just said, they're out of tune.
1: Yeah, a little too muddy for Dad.
0: And I would say, like, Dad, they're supposed to be. And he's like, no. No. They're not supposed to be out of tune. I'm like, no, you don't understand, Dad. You don't understand.
1: Dad, you don't get it.
0: Before that, we heard Luc Camoche. That was Bala de Seju, the artist from Brazil, with Sim, off of Sim, Sim, Sim. And Sim is the opposite of no.
1: So yes, yes, yes.
0: Sim, Sim, Sim. Yes, yes, yes. Yes, yes, yes. Are you sure you don't have another song for us?
1: I'm highly impressionable tonight.
0: Okay. Well, I've got a song for you. And this is for when you're feeling like, when you feel like things just don't make sense. You're not sure where your place is in the world. And you're not sure if you matter. This is for you.
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It's 100,000 light years side to side. 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

0: 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I'm Katie G, and you're here with me and Miss Mags.
1: Hello.
0: Okay. Do you know what has many keys but cannot open a single lock?
1: Many keys but cannot open a single lock. A piano?
0: Yes. Yay. You're really good at this. Okay. What goes up but never comes back down? What always goes up but never comes back down?
1: I don't know this one. What is that?
0: Your age.
1: Oh, man. Don't remind me.
0: All right. You're listening to The Nightfly. And up next, we've got... Belle and Sebastian, they're a band from Scotland, with If You're Feeling Sinister. I like this one. It's got a bunch of kids playing in the beginning. I had a play in my house the other day, and I was like, what is going on in there? And I left my phone in the other room, and I was like, oh, that's the song.
1: What in the Pink Floyd?

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1: Hey.
0: You are listening to The Nightfly, and this is our last song of the night. This is a Beck song covered by a Brazilian singer, Elian Elias. Stay cool, and we'll see you next time for a Tropathon.

little sound I play, and it is the new celebrity, along with all Massive and all crew lineup, them can't get me out. When it comes to championship, is we have it. And when it comes to dignitary, oh God, we're not talking about the business. We are very versatile, and when it comes to sound, you can't pass we, because we are done cross the border already and all them kind of things. Step up.

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0: 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So good. Like, the ending for that song is so good, so funky. It sounds like it's like straight out of the 70s. It's a great vibe. I love it. Once again, this is Lucas Plummer, and you're listening to Control Shift on KJJI 97.3 Tropico FM. We will be right back.
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Myelon by Overmano, Going to Babble On by The Strokes, Light Leak by Frost Children, Monte Carlo by Toro y Moi, On Your Mind featuring Lil Yachty by FKA Twigs, and that was a little ambient track called Cora by Skrillex. I feel like that's a good way to kind of end the show for today. Hope you guys enjoyed the show. It was a really fun one to play today. And I'll see you guys in 2 weeks with a brand new episode. Once again, this was Lucas Plummer, and you're listening to Control Shift on KJJI 97.3 Tropico FM. Thank you for tuning in.

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0: You are listening to KJJI 97.3 Tropico FM, Onda Salsera, with me, the Spacia. I hope you just enjoyed that song, El Nazareno, by Ismael Rivera. I want to just talk about that song really quick for the people who don't know Spanish. But I was just looking over the lyrics. I'd, you know, of course, listened to the song multiple times, but I never really, I guess, super listened to it. But I was just looking over the lyrics to try and gain a greater understanding of what it was, the song is about. And it's about a presumably young person going out and having fun and whatnot, and then all of a sudden, and we can assume this young person perhaps is not on a great path, but all of a sudden then someone starts talking to him, and it's un Nazareno, which I guess in this context means a person from a like in there are like some ceremonies in Catholic faith, especially in Latin America, like some that involve like processions and whatnot, and un Nazareno is one who's like a penitent, or like someone who wears like a cloak and they walk around and stuff in these processions. Anyways, so it's not, I don't think it's referring to someone from Nazareth, as in, I don't know, would it be modern day Jordan or Israel or Palestine, one of those three. Someone who, yeah, from that that other meaning I told you about. But anyways, he's telling him to help those in need and to look after his friends, and that if he does that, then only good will come to him. And that's essentially the whole song, and I think it has a good message. But it definitely has that, at least musically, has that classic, almost boogaloo style, jazziness to it, which I quite like. That's my favorite kind of salsa. So that was one thing. And before that, we had a song by Landia, and that was off of her third album. Let me double check. Nunca voy a olvidarte. Yes, I believe that's her third album. And the song is Nunca voy a olvidarte. The album is Dicen Que Soy. But I was just looking at her first album, and it was not salsa. Well, one, all of the names were in English, and they did not seem to be like salsa songs. So I went and I looked it up, and I found this article by the Chicago Tribune. It was just like interviewing La India, who is sometimes known as the Princess of Salsa, to go along with Celia Cruz's Queen of Salsa, and something that I think she is quite proud to be named as such, and you know, I tend to agree with that moniker. But she had mentioned that when she was making music, she wanted to better like incorporate into being, well, not stop being a Puerto Rican, well, but to more like, well, to better integrate into what we think of as stereotypical American society. So in the article, she's like, oh yeah, I wanted to, you know, I wanted to be white, essentially. And I think that's interesting that some people develop these sort of like expectations of, or I don't know how to explain it, but they don't want to be, they want to like reject their culture. They think that their culture is other or bad, you know, which is not the case. And I'm really glad that she kind of pivoted in her later works and embraced her roots. But yeah, I just thought that was interesting because I didn't know her. She didn't start off as a like salsa artist. It was more like pop, essentially. I'm not going to play those songs, but yeah. Anyway, so though, yeah, we had was, before I started yapping to you guys, we had El Nazareno by Ismael Rivera. Before that, Nunca Voy a Olvidarte by Lindia. Before that, Entre Tú y Yo by Salserín. Before that, Te Dejo Libre by Manolito y su Trabuco. And the first song we played was La Llave de Mi Corazón by Juan Luis Guerra. And I don't, it says on the program I'm using that the artist name is Juan Luis Guerra 4.40. I don't know if that's part of his name, but yeah. Anyway, so we're going to get back to some more salsa after a couple messages. I hope that stuff was interesting to you. But yeah, we're going to play some Rubén Blades with Willy Colon, of course. But again, after these messages. So once again, you're listening to KJJI 97.3 Tropico FM. 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

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I hope you guys enjoyed that last song, Señora, by Willie Colon, which is very underrated. It is off of his album Solo, and Spotify says it only has like 66,000 plays, which is insane. That song is so good. Señora, Willie Colon, album is Solo. Anyways, before that, we had Canto a la Habana by Celia Cruz with Johnny Pacheco. Before that, Mi Gente, it's a classic, by Hector Lavoe. And before that, Buscando Guayaba, which is a nice little fun song, right? Not everything in salsa has to be serious. Talk about serious things. By Willie Colon and Ruben Blades. So up next, I'm going to play some Tito Rojas and some Lalo Rodriguez, Grupo Nietzsche, and some more artists after that. So I hope you guys have been enjoying the show so far. And yeah, so let's get to it.

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It's almost time for us to go, but we have a couple more songs coming up. One from Yiyo Serrante, who is a more of a modern artist, and then one by Mark Anthony, and then another by Daniela Darcourt. So I will play those songs, and then I'll say goodbye to you guys for today, but I will be back soon. I guess I should make an announcement that on the 27th of September, which is a Sunday, I will be co-hosting a social and dance lesson at the Hap Hap Lounge. The event starts at 7:30 and goes until 12. But 8 to 9 is when we do a dance lesson, and 9 to 12 is a social. So this event is completely free. You have to be 21 up, but it is free. So if you're 21 and up and you don't have anything to do that day, stop by, say hi. And if you're interested in learning a bit of Rueda de Casino, which is like a Cuban form of dancing salsa, a particular kind, which is danced in a circle with other people and you kind of rotate around, trade different partners and whatnot. It's kind of fun. And then we'll also have someone teaching either bachata or a zouk, which we have not exactly nailed down yet. But yeah, so once again, that will be Sunday, September 27th, from 7:30 to 12, with lesson at 8 and social at 9. Yeah, so, and I'll give another announcement after we get to these songs, but first, yeah, we got to play these songs, so let's do that. 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

0: You are listening to KJJI 97.3 Tropical FM with me, the Spazio on my show, Onda Salsera, which regrettably is about to end. Thank you for being with me today. I appreciate any of you, whether you are a longtime listener or someone who's just stopping by. What you just heard was Adios Amor by Daniela Darkwood. Before that, Flor Pálida by Marc Anthony, and before that, Corazón de Cero by Yiyo Sarante. And those are all like, well, I should say, Daniela Darkwood and Yiyo Sarante are very kind of newcomers to the scene within the past 10 years or so, I'd say. Marc Anthony, of course, is a staple, but that song is from his one of his newer-ish albums, I think around 2010, I'm not sure, but sometime around then. Anyways, so once again, I had said this before, but on the 27th, I will be co-hosting an event. I'll be teaching, but also teaching a little, at Hap Hap Lounge. So that's Sunday, September 27th at Hap Hap Lounge from 7:30 to 12. And the dance lesson is 8 to 9. Social is 9 to 12. It's 21 and up, but it's free admission, and yeah, I mean, free admission is great. I guess I should mention, if you have never danced before, or, you know, never really gone to a social, haven't listened to Latin music of different types, don't be afraid. This event is open for everybody, and we want everybody to invite everybody they know. It's just to have a good time, and our organization is just to kind of help spread the joy and wonder of Latin music and dance and culture to the valley. And so we would appreciate it if you guys helped and supported that. But anyways, I should get going now. I hope you guys have enjoyed the show, and I hope you guys have a lovely day. Enjoy the change of fall that's kind of happening, although it's still a little warm outside, but you can note, I think, that it's summer is winding down, and yeah. So anyways, take care, and I'll play some messages, and then be time for the other show if there is one, but or some random music. Well, anyways, have a great day. Bye.
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Yeah.

Hello, good people. Thank you so much for tuning in to Tropico FM. It is Nug Vegas, and you're listening to Continental Drift here on a beautiful Thursday evening. You know, Continental Drift is really just, the name is just kind of an umbrella term to play anything I want, but it kind of is a lot of international kind of funking and disco and stuff like that, jazz. So I hope you're enjoying the show so far. Happy to be here, not in Tropico enough, so always a pleasure to have a show and be in the studio live and direct. The first track we heard today was by Calle 24. It was called Se Division. After that, we heard from Leo Medea with Fragucia de Arroz. And then most recently, we had Sivuca with the song Ain't No Sunshine. Obviously, a cover there, but a fun one at that. Once again, it is Nug Vegas. You're listening to KJJI 97.3 Tropico FM Boise. I'm holding down the air tonight from 5 to 7 p.m. and it is 5:10 p.m. so we're gonna let the good times keep on moving on. The next track I got for you is called Nobody Knows. It's by Pastor T.L. Barrett. Just a phenomenal track that I've personally had on repeat nonstop as of late, so I hope you enjoy. But don't go anywhere, keep it locked. Thanks.

What is happening, good people? Thank you so much for tuning in to Tropico FM. This is Nug Vegas, and you're listening to Continental Drift. I hope you have been enjoying the show. I hope you have been enjoying the day as well. I appreciate you taking the time to tune in to Tropico on a fine day like today. Tropico is Boise's second community radio station, and we're blessed to have it in the Treasure Valley. So, always it's been a pleasure to be a part of, and I've had a great time with Tropico. So, we're super happy that it exists in the Treasure Valley. Anyways, at the top of the set there, we heard a track by Wakal called Show Mirolico. After that, we heard To the Moon by Erica Badu and The Alchemist. We also heard Cowboy Bosa by Mo Horizons. And that most recent track was One Spliff a Day by Billy Boyo. Anyways, once again, it's Nug Vegas. You're tuned in to KJJI 97.3 Tropico FM Boise, and this is Continental Drift. Holding down the airwaves from 5 to 7 p.m. tonight. It is about 30 minutes into the show, so next track I got for you is by Sunday Service Choir. Don't go anywhere. Keep it locked. Thanks for tuning in.